You just heard Getaway off of the album O. Before that, I played I'll Take It by Sophia Stell. Before that, I played Delete by Nina Jirachi. And then we started off the hour with Miracle by CeCe Natalie. We are continuing with the electro dance vibes here at the Sonic Clubhouse. Up next, we have a song by G Lune. This is called Blocked. But before we get into that, just a reminder that you are tuned in to KUCI 88.9 FM in Irvine.

That was How'd You Go Out Like That by Take Van. Before that, I played Turn It Up by Amara CTK100. Before that, you heard Bonnie by Absolute Treat. And then we started off this set with Blocked by G Lune. Up next, we have a fun little cover by Dorian Electra. This is Hips Don't Lie.

I'm ready to give you everything I own.

0: We're sorry. You have reached a number that has been disconnected or is no longer in service. If you feel you have reached this recording in error, please check the number and try your call again.
1: That was Only the Best by Horse Girl. Before that, I played Effin by Uthah. Before that, you heard The Beat Drops by Safety Trance and Arca. And then we started off this set with Hips Don't Lie by Dorian Electra. Up next, we're playing a song that is off of one of my favorite albums by one of my favorite artists. This is Cosmic Superstar Girl by Maud Latour off of her album Sugar Water.

Harry Groove. Hello, how are you? Welcome to the moon. This is how we do. 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Hello, how are you? 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Welcome to the moon. 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

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Thank you for tuning in to The Groove on KUCI 88.9 FM in Irvine. My name is Emma, and I'm here to bring you the sound and soul of the 60s and 70s. That last track was Terrorize My Heart, the Tall Black Guy Bounce remix by 79.5. That was a new release released in October of this year. And the 79.5 are actually a soul group from Brooklyn. So we're going to get on to our next track. This is going to be I Want Love by Brenton Wood. As a reminder, you can call on the station at 949-824-5824 if you'd like to put in a request. And with that, we'll go on to our next song. Hope you guys enjoy.

You're tuned in to The Groove on KUCI 88.9 FM in Irvine. My name's Emma, bringing you the sound and soul of the 60s and 70s. What you just heard was the debut single by Benjamin and the Right Direction. That was Dreamin's for Free, released in 2016. Before that was Get My Hands on Some Lovin' by The Artistics. Before that was Baby You Got It by Maurice and the Radiance, released in 1966. And before that was Brenton Woods' I Want Love, released in 1967. Woods going to be performing in Los Angeles on December 22nd at the Godmother Saloon, as well as at the famous Marty's on Newport, just over here in Tustin, in March of next year. So be on the lookout for that. This next song is a request from my good friend Sarah, who is at work right now. She says with this song she wants to wish everyone a sunny day in paradise. So I hope you guys enjoy. This is Sunny by Bobby Hebb.

thank you for tuning in to The Groove on KUCI 88.9 FM in Irvine. I'm your host, Emma, and on this show we celebrate the sound and soul of the 60s and 70s. Starting off with that last track, Rose Gold, by Jason Joshua and the Beholders. That was a new release, earlier this year. Joshua and the Beholders are a 9-member band from Miami, Florida. Before that was Don't Take Away Your Love by Johnny Nash, released in 1962. And at the top of that set was a request by my friend Sarah that was Sunny by Bobby Hebb, which was released in 1966. Up next, we have a song by Ronaldo Domino. This track's going to be I'm a Good Man. And before I get to that, I want to give a special shout out to Tyler, who is tuned in right now. Thanks for letting me know that you're listening, that you like what you're hearing. Tyler was on my show 2 weeks ago, either the last show or the show before that. And we had a good time. He enjoyed chilling in the station for the 2 hours. And we got a lot more good music where that's coming from. So I hope you guys enjoy this next track, I'm a Good Man by Ronaldo Domino.

You're tuned in to The Groove on KUCI 88.9 FM in Irvine. That last track was 18 with a Bullet by Pete Wingfield, which did in fact reach number 18 on the US charts in 1975. Before that was I'm a Good Man by Ronaldo Domino, released in 1970. And up next we have another request. This is Used to Be My Girl by the OJs. As a reminder, anyone can put in a request. All you have to do is call in the station at 949.

all these bills come from? House, no water bill, light bill. Say you're trying to get a fur coat. What? You want me to get you a new ride? Oh, baby, I'm gonna have to put the freeze on you.

You're tuned in to The Groove on KUCI 88.9 FM in Irvine. That last song was Like a Ship, some gospel from T.L. Barrett and the Youth for Christ Choir, released in 1971. Before that was Seems Like I Gotta Do Wrong by The Whispers, released in 1970. Before that was I Got Bills to Pay by Johnny Kay, released in 1973, and then later re-released on the record label Athens of the North. And before that was a request that was Used to Be My Girl by the OJs, everyone's favorite band. Now let's go on to our next song. This is going to be I Walk On by Little Tommy and the Elgins. Hope you guys like what you're hearing. If you'd like to put in a request or tell me how you like the show, call in at 949-824-5824. That's 949-UCI-KUCI.

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That last track was It Be's the Way by Curly Myrick, released in 1979. Before that was A Whole New Plan by Joanne Garrett, released in 1966 on Chess Records. And at the top of that set was I Walk On by Little Tommy and the Elgins, released in 1962. We're going to finish the first half of my show with this next track, Lower Lower by The Windows. And then we'll go for a quick break, and I'll be right back with some more funk, some more soul, right there, right here on KUCI Irvine.

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That last track was Just What Do You Plan to Do About It by Little Jerry Williams, released in 1965. Before that was Do the Slawson by Round Robin and the Parlays. And at the top of that set was Starting the Hurt All Over Again by Brenda Holloway. She grew up in Los Angeles and recorded a lot of her top singles here through the 60s and into the 70s. Up next, we're going to have Walkin' By the Boss Four, some Northern Soul, released in 1967.

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That last track was God Will Dry My Weeping Eyes by the Horace Family. Before that was Under the Street Lamp by The Exits and Walkin' by The Boss 4. Up next, we have a fairly new release. This was released in September of this year. This is My Story by Holy Hive. Enjoy.

You're tuned in to The Groove on KUCI 88.9 FM in Irvine. I'm your host, Emma, bringing you the sound and soul of the 60s and 70s. Starting with that last track, How Many Times by Sound of Dawn. Then before that was To Get You Back Again by Karen Small, released in 1966. Before that was Making Love to My Mind by Piggy Scott. And at the top of that set was This Is My Story by Holy Hive. New band. Holy Hive is signed on Big Crown Records right now. They're a trio with members from Brooklyn, Minnesota, and San Diego. Up next we have I Can't Get Over Losing Your Love by The Incredibles. Hope you guys enjoy. You're tuned in to The Groove on KUCI Irvine.

You're tuned in to The Groove on KUCI Irvine. That last song was I Didn't Have To But I Did by Dennis Edwards. Before that was Say No Girl by the Spandells. Before that was A Word to the Wise by the Kane Triplets. And at the top of that set was I Can't Get Over Losing Your Love by the Incredibles. Up next, we have a track by Malcolm Hayes. This is I Gotta Be With You, released in 1966. Enjoy.

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That last track was Open My Eyes by the Sha La Das from their new album Love in the Wind, released September 21st on Daptone Records. Before that was Stand In for Love by Pandella Kelly. And at the top of that set was See the Big Man Cry by Charlie Louvin, released in 1968. This next track is going to be You Gave Me Somebody to Love by the Dream Lovers, released in 1965.

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That last track was I Love You by The Bees from the 2004 album Free The Bees. Before that was You Gave Me Somebody to Love by The Dream Lovers, released in 1965. Up next, we're going to have our last track of the show until we move on to our next show. This is going to be Living in a Dream World by The Rainbow People. Some sunshine pop to get you back on your feet this Monday, 1:56 p.m. Hope you guys enjoy. 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

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I'm your host, Emma, bringing you the sound and soul of the 60s and 70s with this show, starting with that last track, Payback, by Etta James. Etta's a Los Angeles native that was released in 1963. At the top of the set was I'm Satisfied With You by The Furies, a really upbeat tune released in 72. We're going to be playing a lot more soul, a lot more funk coming up. Starting with this next track, I Came Running Back From the Party by Wayne Flemons. This was released in 1963. Hope you guys enjoy this next track. You're tuned in to The Groove on KUCI Irvine.

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That last track was Don't Take Away Your Love by Johnny Nash, released in 62. Before that was GB Day, Goodbye Day by Lynn Roman, released in 65. And at the top of that set was I Came Running Back from the Party by Wade Flemons, released in 1963. Up next, we have a new release. This is Blue Light by Holy Hive, one of my favorite newer soul bands. This was from their upcoming album that will soon be released this next coming year. So here you go. Hope you guys enjoy. This is Blue Light.

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On this show, we bring you the sound and soul of the 60s and 70s. That last track was Little Love Affair by Patronelle Staten, released in 1969. That song was performed well locally in Carthage, Texas, but didn't really make national charts. Before that was Come Back Baby by The Stoppers, released in 1966 on Jubilee. And at the top of that set was Blue Light by Holy Hive, a new release released in October of this year, and that will be included on Holy Hive's full-length album released in 2019 on Big Crown Records. So be on the lookout for that one. Up next, we're going to change it up a little bit with some sort of disco. This will be Look on the Good Side by The Invitations. Hope you guys enjoy. This is The Groove on KUCI Irvine.

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I'll take my chances and climb that mountain. 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

it's possible to build a love as strong as a pyramid and last as long as the sands of time, then darling, I know our love will be an eternal monument to generations of lovers to come. Because you see,

0: 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I'm your host, Emma, and we're going to go ahead and backtrack. That last track was Pyramid by the Soul Brothers Incorporated. Before that was Wolverton Mountain by Claude King, released in 1962. Before that was She's Gone by the Hamilton Movement. And then It's Understanding by Ben Pirani. Before that was A Man Like Me by Jimmy James. And finally, at the top of that set was Look on the Good Side by The Invitations. Oh, we're going to keep going with this set, but before we do so, I want to introduce you guys to my guest for today, Tyler. Hey.
1: Hello.
0: Tyler was on our show 2-3 weeks ago.
1: Yeah, something like that.
0: Yeah.
1: I don't really recall.
0: But I appreciate you coming in, because know you're taking off work to be here.
1: Oh, no, I'm just, hanging out. I mean, I can work whenever.
0: Yeah. So. How do you feel about being at the end of the quarter? Because we're now in week 10 out of 10.
1: Oh, are we?
0: Yeah, I think,
1: maybe if
0: yeah.
1: I went to class, I would know.
0: Exactly.
1: But no, it's exciting, finally get a break that we all need. So,
0: do you have any winter break plans?
1: Just stay at home, really. Nothing too exciting. How about yourself?
0: Yeah, I'm going to be going home and then... I'm also going on a Vegas trip.
1: Oh, there you go.
0: It's like a joke, yeah.
1: As a joke.
0: Yeah. I turn 21 in a few weeks.
1: Oh, okay.
0: So my best friend and I are going to go to Vegas, because we would never go to Vegas. Okay. So it's kind of like an ironic trip. And then I'll probably be road tripping to actually Santa Barbara.
1: Oh, okay. Cool.
0: Yeah. And slow, I think. So
1: sounds like a lot of fun.
0: Be a couple short trips, but nice to spend the break doing stuff. Are you going to be staying home, as in home in Irvine, or home?
1: I'm going to be staying here in Irvine until the end of the month.
0: Gotcha.
1: And then I'll be moving back with my parents.
0: Oh, nice. Wait, are you finishing this quarter?
1: Yeah, this is it.
0: Oh, my gosh. No way.
1: Yeah.
0: Congrats. That's awesome.
1: Thank you.
0: All right. Well, we'll talk about that later then. And let's start with our next track. This is going to be... Art School by Ben Pirani. I think I played him before as well, this set. So let's hear from him again. Hope you guys enjoy. This is The Groove on KUCI Irvine.

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Let's go ahead and backtrack. What you're listening to right now is Love Can Last Forever by Fred. That's a new release, released in 2016 on the label Timian, which is actually based in Helsinki, Finland. Before that was Love, I Love You by The Chevrons. Before that was Please Let Me In by J.J. Barnes. Before that was Tell Me That You Love Me by Johnny Benavides. That was also released on Timian as well last year. And before that, at the top of the set, was a new release, Art School Girl by Ben Pirani, released in May of this year on Columbine Records. All right, so we're going to go ahead and take a quick break. And we will see you after. Feel free to put in a request at 949-824-5824. That's 949-UCI-KUCI. 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

0: 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That last track was Dirty Money by the Antibalas. I saw them this past quarter, actually. I think it was about September or October when I saw them live performing in Brooklyn. They played for the Brooklyn Jazz Fest. That was from their 2012 album, The Antibalas. And when they were performing that song during the show, they kept chanting, "Keep unconditional love." A very fun saying, kind of stuck with me. I'm with my friend Tyler today, and he's actually going to a concert himself tonight.
1: Yes, right. I am.
0: Who are you going to be seeing?
1: Just myself, you know? I'm just going to look in the mirror, sing to myself. No, I'm actually going to the observatory to see Brockhampton tonight.
0: Awesome. And you said that you almost saw them.
1: Yeah, I almost saw them at Camp Flognaw, but they stopped the show because of the safety hazard.
0: What was the problem?
1: Oh, people were, like, getting trampled and stuff.
0: Oh.
1: Like, it was a huge crowd. Everyone was, like, really excited. Mm-hmm. So everyone was, like, pushing and shoving. And, you know, mosh pits and all that sort of thing. So.
0: Oh, well, then hopefully they won't shut down tonight.
1: Hopefully I survive this time.
0: Just don't stay in the pit.
1: Yeah. Stand in the back and just chill out.
0: Mm. All right. Well, I hope you enjoy your show tonight. And with that, we will move on to our next song. This is Have Some Boogaloo by Timmy Thomas. Thanks for tuning in. This is The Groove on KUCI Irvine.

Thank you for tuning in to The Groove on KUCI 88.9 FM in Irvine. I'm your host, Emma, bringing you the sound and soul of the 60s and 70s. That last track was Have I Got It Right by Chuck Cockerham, released in 1969. Before that was There He Is by The Dream Team. And at the top of that set was a really fun track, Have Some Boogaloo by Timmy Thomas. That's from the compilation album Let's Do the Boogaloo by Ace Records. Now we're going to start this next group of songs with a request. This is Too Late to Turn Back Now by the Cornelius Brothers, a classic. All right, thanks for the request. Let's go ahead and put this in now. Hope you guys enjoy. If you want to put in a request yourself, you can call in the station at 949-824-5824. That's 949-UCI-KUCI. And with that, let's get back into the show. 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

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That last track was What a Shame by Junior Thomas and the Volcanoes, released in 2017 on Columbine. Before that was I Cried by Shimoda Itsuro. That was from the album Love Songs and Lamentations, released in 1973. And before that was a request. We had It's Too Late to Turn Back Now by the Cornelius Brothers. Up next, we are going to play a song by Richard Kuyten. This is I Like to Get Near You, released in 1968. Hope you guys enjoy. You're tuned in to The Groove on KUCI Irvine.

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That last track was Gone With The Wind Is My Love by Rita and the Tiaras. That was released in 1967, but re-released in 2014 by Ace Records, based in London. Before that was Your Love Is Everything by Sandy Golden, released in 65 on Masterpiece. And at the top of that set was I Like to Get Near You by Richard Kuyten, released in 1968. What you're listening to right now is Mo Soul by the LPTs, released in 1966. Some mod groove instrumental for you guys. All right, so let's keep you going with this track. Hope you guys enjoy. You're tuned in to The Groove on KUCI Irvine.

0: Thank you for tuning in to The Groove on KUCI 88.9 FM in Irvine. That last track was I'm On My Way by Barbara Dane, released in 1960. Before that was You're Doing With Her When It Should Be With Me by Retta Hughes. Before that was You're Too Much by Roger Washington. And then Fortune Teller by the Del Reys. And finally Slick Chick by Vernon Harrell, released in 1962. And with that, we're going to go on to our final track of the show. So we're going to say goodbye. I also want to thank my guest, Tyler, for sticking around today.
1: Thank you for having me once again. And thank you for everyone listening, for bearing with my voice.
0: No, you have such a great radio voice. I've actually had people comment.
1: Oh, really?
0: Yeah, they said you have a really nice voice.
1: All right. Well, then, you know, shout out to all those people.
0: You should consider radio.
1: Maybe. We'll see.
0: But yeah, thank you for coming on. Congratulations for being at your final quarter. That's a very big accomplishment.
1: Well, thank you. I'm really excited. Appreciate it.
0: All right. So thank you guys for tuning in. Here's our last track, I Want to Know by Gay Poppers, released in 1960. Hope you guys enjoy. Thanks for tuning in to KUCI Irvine.

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7: 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As you are listening to this, I have, hopefully if all goes well, just finished my very first live mixing DJ event. I've never, DJed an event before. I'm just kind of a radio host. So that's something exciting and fun. And unfortunately, it means I can't be live in the studio with you tonight. So currently it is 10:52 a.m. on Friday for me. But I thought it would be fun maybe if I share some of the songs from my set that I'm DJing with you for tonight's show. So I don't know, it's a little bit of industrial, EBM, a little bit all over the place, just kind of fun vibes, songs that I feel like go together and I think make a fun little party mix. So while I'm out in the Mojave Desert, you're going to be here in Irvine enjoying the same music I'm playing out there, which I think is pretty cool. So without further ado, I'm going to get us started off with a little bit of My Life with the Thrill Kill Cult, one of my favorites. All right, enjoy.
8: Okay. We're gonna have a good time with this

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Before that was Crackin' Up by Revco off of their Barnyard Tales album. And starting out that set was Waiting for Mommy by My Life with the Thrill Kill Cult off of their album Confessions of a Knife. Gotta be one of my favorite Thrill Kill Cult songs, so I'm always excited when the quarter resets and I can play it on air. Next up, I have a bit of Meat Beat Manifesto and Rosetta Stone for you.

0: 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I'm your host, DJ Evil E, and if you're enjoying the show, you can follow me over on Instagram at graveyardshift88.9 FM. I post little announcements every week when I'm live and what the theme is going to be and fun things like that. 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Once again, that's kuci.org. All right, we had a little bit of a longer set there, but I hope everyone held up okay. That last one was called Adrenaline Hard by Rosetta Stone off of their Epitome EP. And before that one was Dog Star Man / Helter Skelter by Meat Beat Manifesto off of their album 99%. Next up, we're going to take a bit of a break and listen to some new releases. So here's a couple songs for you by Ear off of their brand new album Rumspringa that came out this month.
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We just took a look at some new releases. Those were both off of the album Rumspringa by the artist Ear, which came out earlier this June. That last song there was called Threads, and before that one was Water and Power. Next up, I've got some songs for you by Cyberactive and London After Midnight.

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I'm your host, DJ Evil E, and if you're enjoying the show, you can follow me over on Instagram at graveyardshift88.9 FM, and you can stream KUCI from absolutely anywhere at our website, kuci.org. Once again, that's kuci.org. You just heard Body Burn by Cubanate off of their album Brutalism. Before that was Nothing's Sacred Club Mix by London After Midnight off of Violent Acts of Beauty. And starting out that set was Ruptured Freaks by Cyberactive off of Tenebrae Vision. Up next, I've got a little bit more My Life with the Thrill Kill Cult for you.

0: I know I can resist. I know I can resist. I know I can resist. I know I can resist. I know I can resist. I know I can resist. I know I can resist. I know I can resist. I know I can resist.
1: I know I can resist. 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

0: 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And if you're enjoying the show, you can follow me over on Instagram at graveyardshift88.9 FM. You just heard Let's Get High by Lords of Acid off of their album Lust. Before that one was Scratch by Contagion off of their album Omnibus. And starting out that set was Somebody New by My Life with the Thrill Kill Cult off of their self-titled album. Up next, we're going to take a quick break for some PSAs, but stay tuned because we got lots more music to get through tonight.
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And you just heard Yum Yum Beauty and the Nasty Thief by N'Esh off of Dance Hall Push. And before that one was Crank by KMFDM off of, I don't know if I could say that album name, so we'll leave it at that. But very much so, enjoy that track. KMFDM never misses, and we are very lucky to have, I believe, their entire discography in our collection. So that's pretty cool. Thank you for that, Wax Tracks. Next up, we're going to take a break for a couple of new releases. We listened to these ones a while back, I think when they first came out in April, but we're going to circle back to them. These are by the artist Body Shop off of their EP Sex Body.

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And if you're enjoying the show, you can follow me over on Instagram at graveyardshift 88.9 FM. We just listened to two new releases by the artist Body Shop that came out in April, their new EP, Sex Body. That last one there was called Exit Drill. And before that, we listened to Fallacies. Next up, I got a little Nietzsche Ebb for you. Last time I played a song by this artist, I received a hate call. So hopefully this time it goes over better. Enjoy!

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You just heard Fast Machine by Tin Star off of the album The Thrill Kisser. I really like that song. It's a fun one. Played it a couple times, even though I feel like it doesn't fit the vibe of the music I usually play, but I think it's still a fun song, so I play it anyway. And before that one was Control I'm Here by Nietzsche Ebb off of the album Belief. Next up, we're actually going to move into our last set of songs for the night. You're going to hear It Won't Do by Slick Idiot, and then we're going to end out with one more Sheep on Drugs song called Mary Jane 21st Century Mix off of their album Best of a Bad Bunch. And if we have time, maybe we'll actually listen to my outro song for once. Well, my outro song, not my song necessarily, but a song I like to play as an outro song because it's called The Graveyard Shift, and that's pretty cool. And usually I run out of time for it because I want to play the music from the playlist I prepared for you all. But I think we might have time tonight. If you enjoyed the show, I am live every Saturday night, 10 p.m. to 12 a.m. Or at least I'm usually live. Tonight I'm not actually in the studio with you guys, but I'm looking forward to being back next week. Stay tuned for The Reef up next. Woot woot, more great music coming up. And I will see you all next week. Have a great weekend. Hope everyone's having a good summer. And if you're doing summer classes, hope that's okay too. But yeah, hope everyone enjoyed the show today. And I'll see you all again next week.

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4: We here at KUCI would like you to know that the material playing on this show between 10 p.m. and 6 a.m. may contain inappropriate material for some listeners. If you feel that this material may offend you, please tune out now.
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2: 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And I want to thank y'all for listening to that pre-recording of the Graveyard Shift. And now, guess what? You're still listening to a pre-recording, but now it's with me.
10: Whoa!
2: And DJ Evil E again. And this is now the Reef pre-recorded show. Ooh, but just because it's pre-recorded doesn't mean that it's not going to be tough and fire as per usual. Anyway, today's theme is the open ocean. We've done the open ocean again. No, yes, no. We're doing it again. We've done it before. The last time I did it, it was more like rock stuff. And now it's going to be more the grandiose nature of the open ocean. Think blue whales. Think big other creatures like humpback whales and sperm whales and big whales. 25,000. Well, 25,000 is actually the upper end estimate of how many blue whales are left. And you can imagine how it would feel looking up in the air and seeing 25,000 blue whales. It'd be pretty scary.
10: All
2: pretty
10: holding
2: big.
10: Hands.
2: They don't have those.
10: They could try.
2: They don't have love is what I mean. They can. Oh. They have hands. They just don't. They don't have that emotional capacity. They probably do. I'm sorry, whales. Isn't it true, like, if a whale screeches and you're down there, you, like, will die? Like, explode.
10: Because he's so loud?
2: Because they're so loud. They're the loudest animals on Earth. Which
10: That's
2: is crazy because I've never heard them. But I mean, I guess it makes sense. They are pretty ginormous. Mm-hmm. Anyways, I think I'm gonna stop and let y'all listen to some music. First
10: music.
2: Up, we got "Baby Steps" by Quadeca.
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0: see your life.
1: I'll say it like this.
0: Baby don't like his food. He's pointing at the outside. 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

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I cannot learn from it.

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1: Irvine. I tried to harmonize. I was a bit off.
0: That was cool. That was cool, though. You can listen anywhere also at KUCI.org.
1: Org.
0: And, yep.
1: Sorry.
0: You just... No, I mean, I just need to hold it longer. You can also listen anywhere at KUCI.org. You just heard 25% Club by Slow Tie. That's off of the album Ugly. Before that, you heard Tourniquet by Slow Tie. That's also off of Ugly. Before that, you heard Twin Twin by Kai Wiston. That's off of Zul. Well, Zul's the full album, but they released this three EPs. So that's off of the EP Zul 2. And before that, you heard Baby Steps by Quadeca. And that's a new single that just came out the other day. Anyway, Tourniquet especially is a very, it's almost an upsetting song. It's very intense, but it's really good in my opinion. I like that Slow Tie in his last album has been leaning into screaming more. I think it suits him, and I hope whatever he comes out with next is good if he continues to make music, but it's been kind of radio silence. There was a lot of drama and accusations that did not hold up in court, but I don't know. I'm not really a fan of certain justice systems and how they process things, but also if someone wasn't proven guilty, I'm not going to assume they're guilty. That's not fair. So you can look into that yourself if you want to. But that's the UK justice system, which is crazy. This, I remember when this thing came out, the allegations against him, which I'm not going to get into once again. But I want to get into the fact that they came out and he didn't have a court thing, like a court trial, until like 6 months later. That's how backed up the United Kingdom courts were. Or maybe still are. That's absurd. Not only for the accuser, imagine someone did something to you and you want to get them in a court of law to be like, yo, this is, they got to get fair punishment for this. Fair, debate, not point. We don't need to talk about the jail system. We don't have time. But you bring them and then they make you wait 6 months. And then imagine, you got accused of something and you didn't do it, you have to wait so long. That's absurd. It's pretty shameful, frankly. So, anyway, I don't know if he's coming back to music. We will see. But that's something, I guess. Anyway, I'm going to hit y'all with some more music now. I hope you enjoy. You're listening to
1: music,
0: The Reef.
1: And
0: I'm your host, DJ Sunny Fish. And I'm here with...
1: Dino Lee.
0: And Cheesy Michael.

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0: not CIRM. I thought it was CIRM for CIRM. A while. I thought it was CIRM or something. It's pronounced Cy, C-Y, and then RUM.
1: RUM.
0: CIRM. Or according to some article that I read about the band. Anyway, those are two cool tracks. I like them a lot. I especially like The Wife of Michael Cleary. I think that's a very good song. It reminds me of The Crucible, if you've ever read that book. Did you read The Crucible in middle school?
1: I don't know if I've even heard of that.
0: The Crucible is about the Salem witch trials.
1: Huh.
0: But the Salem witch trials were pretty crazy. A lot of, not that many people died, but they died in very awful and
1: Yeah.
0: Well, no death is necessary. Very unnecessary ways, though, in the sense that they weren't really being prosecuted for anything. And that's not even to say... People get prosecuted for their religion all the time. Persecuted. But these people weren't even practicing some out of left field, like not traditional religion for the time. They were just getting accused of nothing.
1: Yeah.
0: So that was pretty crazy. But this song, I think, is similar because they talk about putting the changeling to rest. And basically that the wife of Michael Cleary has been killed and burned. And it's like we're saved from hell in the hallowed ground. But it says, I tried to get clean. I think that's the perspective of the wife. And then she says, it was only a fever. I don't know. Maybe she was addicted to drugs or something. And they mistook it for possession or a changeling, whatever that means, like some sort of cryptid. But anyway, it's a pretty cool song. It's a cover, actually. There's only one song on this album that isn't a cover. I don't know who made the original The Wife of Michael Cleary or the original Cruel Mother. You should definitely look it up for yourself. I guarantee you it will not be the same genre. It's probably just going to be the same lyrics. Anyway, CIRM's a cool album. I recommend it very much. My favorite songs are The Wife of Michael Cleary and Love, Henry. Love, Henry is probably my favorite song on the album and one of my favorite songs maybe ever. I think it's really cool. It's a Bob Dylan song, but you would never know it. And they added an extra verse, and I think that's really cool.
1: I like when they do that.
0: I didn't know that was a thing people did.
1: Mm-hmm.
0: That's so sweet. Did Weezer do that on the Teal album? Did Weezer add any extra verses to Africa by Toto?
1: I hope not.
0: I was trying to come up with something, and then I realized I don't remember how the song goes at all.
1: That was on the Teal album?
0: The Teal album is their cover album.
1: I don't know the Weezer albums. I'm not a big Weezer head.
0: No, wait, don't put me with them. I'm kidding. I've listened to one full Weezer album, so.
1: What?
0: I keep wanting to say, this time for Africa, album. But that's Shakira.
1: That's
0: yeah. Anyway, we will get back to you about...
1: Mina, mina,
0: waka, waka, samina, mina, sangalewa, this time for Africa. All right, y'all. 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You're listening to The Reef, and today's theme is the open ocean. We got big ballad-type songs, big grand songs. And next... I know, they've got a new album coming out, Weezer.
1: No, but just the way that this album looks...
0: You don't like?
1: It's like ancient artifact embedded in gold.
0: It's kind of fun.
1: Yeah, but it's a Weezer album.
0: Well, maybe it's incredible. Who knows? Look, I'm not hating Weezer.
1: There are good Weezer songs out there.
0: Evil E despises Weezer.
1: I'm not saying I despise Weezer. I'm just saying...
0: It's a bit much, for sure.
1: It's a bit much for Weezer.
0: Yeah. All right, you guys. You are going to listen to some new releases now.
1: Bye-bye.

0: What up, what up, what up? You gotta get a little closer to your mic.
1: Oh, oops.
0: It's okay. You just heard Crutch by... Who's it by? They're not telling me. That's by LR9JB9. That's off of the album A.
1: How do you pronounce
0: that? Something tells me that's not correct. But
2: what folder did you pull this from?
0: Indie.
2: That could be correct.
0: Anyway, you just heard Crutch, and before that you heard Keep It To Yourself. I enjoyed those. Those were cool. Anyway, you're listening to KUCI 88.9 FM in Irvine. You can also listen anywhere at KUCI.org. And speaking of listening, you're about to listen to... You guessed it. You'd be right pretty much every time. You're going to listen to more music. Anyway, you got anything to say, y'all? Folk in the stew?
2: We are Folk in the Stew.
0: DJ Save Folk us. In the Stew. I'm DJ Sunnyfish, and I'm here
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0: With... I am DJ Sunnyfish. 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
0: And then it's DJ Lord, but fart.
1: I can be trusted. I'm DJ.
0: Very trusted DJ. Trustable. All right, you guys. Music time. Goodbye.

0: 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I'm here at South by Southwest, and you're listening to KUCI 88.9 in Irvine.
1: 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If you feel you may be offended, please tune out now.
2: Hello. Smello.
3: Smello.
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3: Smello.
4: Meow.
3: Meow.
2: You just heard People Please by Mapache. That is off of the album Swinging Stars, and it's about repressed religious men that are essentially causing harm on other people because they have been so sheltered and squished into a little box. And that's real. Hurt people. That's what they say. Crazy
4: real
2: saying.
4: Eyes, real eyes, yeah. Real lies.
2: But it's true, though. I mean, yeah, I don't know. Pain is transferred type of vibe. Mm-hmm. Anyway, before that, you heard Paris 3, unless it's supposed to be Paris. I. That is by the Oracle Sisters off of the album Hydronism, which is an album I really want to hear because everything I've heard off of it, two songs, are both really good. So, yeah, and tell me, what was it that you said you were told about the Oracle Sisters by someone in Bristol?
4: Yeah, someone in Bristol. I met this girl named Poppy, and she was just talking to me about them while we were just, like, watching Ducks in the Lake. And I screenshotted it, like, I guess May 28th, 2025, so I can remember to come back to them. And then I totally forgot until you brought it up earlier today.
2: That's so funny. I heard them on a Spotify mix in maybe 2024, and I just remember loving it. It was the song Ruby on the Run, and that is right before this one on this album. Another song that came up, it was on the exact same set, swear, on Everything I Love, was Read Tween the Lines. It was a live version of a Mapache song, and I don't know if that's when I found Mapache, or Mapache, but that's one of the first times I heard them. I think I found them because I was looking on, have you guys heard of the website Vinyl Me Please?
4: No.
2: It's just like a vinyl subscription service, but I don't really understand that kind of stuff, because why would you want them to give you random, well, I guess getting random records might be cool. I don't know. Point is, I was looking and I saw the cover for this album, Swinging Stars, and I was like, ooh, I gotta try that. And I listened to it and it was good. Anyway, before that, you heard Monday. That's by Quadeca. That's off of Vanisher Horizon Scraper. Please listen to Vanisher. It's so good. It's so grand. It's so gorge. It is a bit long, but it's worth it. It's worth every second. And Quad has a new album coming out soon. It's going to be called Life One. And the first two singles, I played the second one earlier, Baby Steps. They're both very solid. So I think you'll enjoy it if you enjoyed Monday. Anyway, I'm going to hit y'all with some more music now. I want to thank you guys for listening. 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
0: Anyway, you just heard Diamond in the Witch House by Mastodon. That's off of the album Once More Around the Sun. You may be surprised to hear that that's being played on here because that album has a song on it with like 140 million streams. But no one's streaming the last song, Diamond in the Witch House. It has just a smidge over 3.5. So for KUCI standards, it's a great play song, but just barely. Anyway, it's a cool song. I like it as a closer. It's not my favorite Mastodon song. It's not my favorite song on the album, but it's cool, and I think it's really underrated in terms of that album especially, because it's, I think, their biggest commercial album, Once More Around the Sun. Anyway, before that, you heard The Beast, also by Mastodon. That's off of the album Hushed and Grim, one of my favorite songs off of that album. It's a great project. I do recommend checking it out. It does, I would say, fizzle a bit toward the end. The songs get really long at the end. There's like three songs in a row that are 7+ minutes, and they're not my favorites ever. But other than that, dude, give it a listen. It's great. There's a lot of really great stuff on there. This one's really good. Skeleton of Splendor is incredible. I was like shocked the first time I heard it. What else is good on that project? I'm currently having my soul stared into by DJ Lord Buttfart. Or sorry, DJ Buttfart.
1: I'm sleeping with my eyes open and they just so happen to be looking into your eyes.
0: Understood. That's a little scary. Or not at all scary.
2: That's a skill. Sleeping with your eyes open.
0: Sleeping with your eyes open.
1: Do it all the time.
2: That's good to know how to do that.
0: I mean, mm-hmm. I can't imagine that. Because I'm like, how can you sleep with this stimuli entering your brain?
1: Like this.
0: It's very strange. Sorry. It's not strange. It's strange. anyway, what else do I have to say about Hushed and Grim? Hushed and Grim's a great album. It's worth listening to. Once More Around the Sun's a great album and also worth listening to. Of course, I feel like it's maybe not quite KUCI's like ethos to be like, yo, you should check out this album whose biggest song has like 180 million streams. But look, it is what it is. It's a good album.
2: Big music is still good.
0: Big music is still good. That's what they say down and yep. Anyway, I think I'm going to cut it here, and we're going to put you guys on to some more tracks. So I hope you're excited.
2: Tracks. 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The org show theme today is Open Ocean. Yeah, imagine big whales and other big fish.
0: Nope, whales aren't fish. And big fish, like a whale. Shark, which is a fish. Okay,
2: bye-bye.

0: Yeah, I totally zoned out during lecture because I got barely any sleep.
1: Oh man, I had the same.
2: Hey, watch it!
0: Wow, he totally could run into you.
1: Skateboarding, roller skating, and bicycle riding on campus is not permitted on Ring Mall between 8:30 a.m. to 5 p.m. However, bicycle riding is permitted on the Inner Ring Road 24 hours a day, 7 days a week. Don't forget to look out for and follow any other signs regarding these rules posted around campus.
0: This message is brought to you by the students here at KUCI in Irvine.
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6: What up, what up, what up, y'alls? You just heard Reality by Car Seat Headrest. That's off of the album The Scholars. And before that, you heard Gethsemane? That's also off of The Scholars. It's probably the single longest set I've ever had. So I apologize if you fell asleep mid-set because you were too stunned by Peak. So yeah, those are two great tracks off of a great album that I finally got around to listening to. It's a long one, you know, but it's worth it. Listen to The Scholars. It's solid. 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So we're going to play Affect by Jump Source off of Fold. And then you're going to hear A Dull Knife featuring Harmony Index. That's also off of Jump Source by Fold. Thanks for listening. KUCI 88.9 FM in Irvine. This has been The Reef. And I've been your host, DJ Sunnyfish. And I will catch you... Laters. Bye.
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Sambula Vinaka, Namaste, Assalamualaikum, Payaksia, and good morning to you all. Climate change is no longer some far off problem. 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
1: Are you okay?
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0: Que seja o amanhecer de uma nova consciência.

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1: In the morning. Uh-huh. Eat some breakfast. Ooh. In the morning. Every morning. Yeah.
0: Ooh, yeah.
1: Eat a banana.
0: Ooh.
1: Put it in your cereal.
0: Ooh, cereal.
1: Yeah.
0: Ooh, I got eggs on my face.
1: It's gonna taste good. Make you act like you should. Oh yeah.
0: Ooh, what you doing to me, breakfast?
1: Eat some breakfast.
0: Make my tummy feel warm.
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4: 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And one of the chords isn't working right. But, you know, I should have done that before we started. So hope you're all doing well. I was out of town last week. And we're going to get this show underway right here. And let's try this with some Fortet. Breathe. Oh, yeah. 88.9 KUCI in Irvine, intermissions.com, website of the show. New music tonight from Fortet, which you're hearing here in the background. It's called Breathe. Lucy Antunes with an album called Sergey played a track called Iceland last week. We're going to get into some of that. New music by Monopoly, Teebs, Cinematic Orchestra. 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

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Got a lot of new releases tonight. Started off with new music from Fortet. We had also new music from Lucy Antunes off the album Sergey on Infini. New music from Peabody, that's PBDY, it's on Brainfeeder. The State of Mine, that's the name of the tune. Also new music from Teebs featuring Panda Bear, also on Brainfeeder. And brand new music from Monopoly, full-length album Monatomic is out now. Really digging that one. That was a Praise to the Sun, Absolute. Jamail Dean, a new producer on Stone's Throw. Name of the tune, People Tell Olo, from the Eledumare release. Last one in there by Terra Danger on True Thoughts. Name of the album's called Invasion. That was TBC featuring Sir Spyro. And right here in the background, music from Soma on the Scrub-A-Dub label, affiliate of Scotch Bonnet. 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Lots to get through tonight. 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

ones, I'll make them run. I'm not carrying guns, on my ones, I'll make them run. Man, they're spud when they see me. 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Be calm, show love when they see me.

Missions Radio, KUCI 88.9 FM in Irvine. That right there was music from Dame Funk, the tune called Rise. Before that, we had brand new music from DJ Shadow, forthcoming album, Her Pathetic Age. That was a tune called Rosie. Also, another one from the Monopoly album, Monatomic, that was Your Mind. And new music from Jacques Green with Do It Without You. Forthcoming album, Don Course, coming out, Lucky Me. Also a novelist with No Weapons, See Me. And leads us to this. Brand new music from Boards of Canada coming out on Warp. It's called XYZ. Coming in at just around 8 minutes. So we'll let this play out for a little while. And new music upcoming from Sam I Am, After One, Sand Dunes, Anthony Naples remixing Cinematic Orchestra. They'll also be coming to town in November, November 23rd, I believe, at the Disney Concert Hall. Looking forward to that little North American tour by the Cinematic Orchestra. It's been a while. And some more lined up as well in the next hour, so do stay tuned. KUCI in Irvine, KUCI.org, 88.9 FM, KUCI. 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You can see the playlist up to date. And any other questions, 949-824-5824. Enjoy the rest of the show.

right there was the Anthony Naples remix of To Believe by the Cinematic Orchestra featuring Moses Sumney. It's on a new single, Wait For Now, with another remix by Mary Lattimore, remixing the Wait For Now track with Tawia. And we also had music from Sand Dunes, very talented producer out of Mumbai. That was Glock from the EP called 1111 on K7 Records. After One, the new tune called Bliss, I believe a forthcoming album called Love is due out. Also, Sam I Am with Inflatable Raft / Pudding, One on Each Planet, name of the new release by Sam I Am, and New Boards of Canada with XYZ. Right here in the background is music from Kalbata. It's on the label Fortuna. It's called Safu. Kalbata featuring Tigris. Also, new music from Free the Robots, and we'll see what else we got in the next 30 minutes or so. 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

All the many corpses begin to speak. What ignorance is cannot be argued over anymore. It is too late for pleading. White picket dreams put you off the scent. The world is screaming. Rooted in a trivial concern, in insecurities, in a need to make face and keep up and drown out the many voices within. Imagine a culture that has at its root a more soulful connection to land and to lovers. But I can hear the lie before you speak. There is nothing but progress to eat, and we are so fat and so hungry, and the black wrists are cuffed in the pig van, while the white shirt and tie in the tube car, distraction and pizza. Pictures of beer and guilt about urges, sexual distrust and abandon to nothingness. Give me something I can nail myself to. Give me a savagely dressed talking head who has something about them I trust and despise, and what of it anyway? These windows don't open. They were designed to stay closed. Shower, smoothie, coffee, commute, check the internet.

gathered back on the plains it remains. To acknowledge without guilt, to accept without condition, and to listen when other people tell you how you have behaved. Truth is, it's for us to feel and be moved, but I hear the clatter of bone against steel. It is coming, it will not be stilled, it is there. In the air, scorched white, the reflection of sunlight on glass, bouncing back into sunlight on glass, bouncing back. 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I'm okay with that. Too proud. Unable to listen, we keep speaking. Motored by blood, unable to notice ourselves. Unable to stop and unwilling to learn.

wrapping up here on KUCI 88.9 FM in Irvine. This is Intermissions Radio. What you've been listening to for the past 2 hours. Hope you have enjoyed it all or some of it. Whatever you caught. Right here is Dexter Story from the Wundem remixed album. This is Libella, the alternate dub remix. Longinu Parsons with Party in Morocco before this, from the Spaced Collected Works on Love and Hate, music from 1980 to 1999. Also had music from Albert Eiler with Heart Love from his album New Grass on Impulse, and music from The Comet Is Coming with Kate Tempest, Blood of the Past, Trust in the Life Force of Deep Mystery, name of the album, also on Impulse Records, came out, I believe, last year. Shouts to Jarrett of the Dread Zone for turning me on to that one. Music from Yin Yin with the Gray Chamber of Hinacho Otomi. That's a 7-inch on Bongo Joe, affiliate of Mr. Bongo. And music from Calbada with Safu before that. Going to close out with brand new music from Free the Robots' forthcoming album, all recorded in the island of Siargao in the Philippines. The tune is called Magarib, and it's, I believe, on the label Astral Travels. That'll be it for this evening. KUCI 88.9 FM in Irvine, Intermissions Radio, with you every Monday night, 8 to 10 p.m. Stay tuned. We have Tommy and The Broken Sound. We'll take you till midnight. Catch you next week. Have a good one. Peace.

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That means it is time once again for the Dread Zone, bringing you the best in reggae, dub, funk, soul, disco groove, afrobeat, and jazz. So glad to be with you on this 28th day of June, 2021. It's hot out there. We've had some really warm weather, really nice. 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

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He said, we're all casualties. 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
1: And we are back after a nice set of music. Some new releases as well as some really, really good classic tracks. Just heard from Lava LaRue. He's got a new EP titled Butterfly. The track we heard is Lift You Up. And really, really nice track there. Really dig that sound. New music from Alberosi in that mix. The album is For the Culture. We heard the track The System. Always good stuff from Alberosi. System Wide, boy, haven't played them in quite some time. And the track we heard is Aswan Dub from the Classic Selections album, featuring tracks from System Wide as well as from Muslim Gauze, Sound Secretion. Really, really great album. Hard to find, so pick it up if you can. We also had in that mix new music from Cochemia. I can't wait for the full length. It is the track we heard is Burning Plain. It's forthcoming from. There we go. Forthcoming from Daptone Records, and just can't wait. Really, really great stuff from Cochemia as always. Bongani Give Thanks did Indonda, the African Repraise. That's from the Jazz and Milk label. Kabbalah Steppers in that mix with Fall of the Tower of Convention. And we started off the Dread Zone for today with Thievery Corporation. And I haven't played them in a while as well. The track is Truth and Rights from the Babylon Rewound EP, I suppose. And that catches us up. Hope everyone is having a good night. We've got lots more music coming your way. Gonna really mix it up, but a lot more reggae, some jazz, and of course, always more new releases. You can always go to kuci.org, click on the link to the Dread Zone to find out what precisely I'm playing, and we'll go from there. In the meantime, here's some Carl Craig doing some rather ominous sounds from the album Versus. I love it. It's the Dread Zone on KUCI in Irvine.

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1: New track from Jungle in that mix. I got a new album that just came out or is about to come out. Either way, it's always good to have new material from Jungle. They're such a great band and really, really love their unique sound. The name of the track is Talk About It, and it's good stuff. Before that, DJ P2N featuring DJ Bombe H. I know that's a mouthful. The track is Kuluta, and it is Afrobeat from the Congo. That is new from DJ P2N. Classic track from Sophia George in that mix. It's titled Latest Slang from the Girly Girly compilation off of Trojan Records. Soul Impression before that by Jenko Nilovic. New music from Brian Jackson as part of the Jazz is Dead series. We heard Mars Walk, and that is forthcoming from Jazz is Dead number 8. And the mnemonics in that mix, Did You Lied. And that catches us up as we're about to start our second hour. Got a little Stereo Lab grooving out behind me. Let's make that a little bit lower. And all right, we got another hour of music coming your way. Hope everyone is enjoying their Monday. This is KUCI in Irvine. It's KUCI.org. And yeah, let's do it. Let's let this play on a bit and another hour coming at you. Thanks so much for tuning in to listener-supported radio, KUCI in Irvine.

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Jaw Wobbles, Invaders of the Heart, here on KUCI's Dread Zone. The track we heard, I'll Be Sad to See You Go, from the album Full Moon Over the Shopping Mall. Always great stuff from Jaw Wobble. The idols before that did Rastafari Chariot. We had some Yusef Kamal from the album Black Focus. The track we heard, Lowrider, and such a great track. Ezra Collective, before that, Pure Shade, finally picked up the London jazz scene compilation titled We Out Here. And Ezra Collective is one of the standout tracks from that compilation. Alton Ellis got that set started with Lord Deliver Us. And really, really great, great compilation from Heartbeat Records. I'm Still in Love with You, Alton and Hortense Ellis. And it's a two-disc compilation, so do check it out if you can. It's got some really, really great, great stuff. And that catches us up. This is KUCI in Irvine. You're in tune to the Dread Zone, coming at you every Monday, 6 to 8 p.m. in the Pacific time zone. And we got some more stuff lined up, a little bit more reggae. And I believe we got a couple more. What do we have? We got a couple more reggae tracks and I think a couple of funk tracks. And we're gonna end tonight's show with something kind of special. So do stick around for that. Some Klaus Schulz, if I'm pronouncing the last name correctly, playing behind me. Legendary pioneering electronic artist. And we're hearing the track Totem from The Essential, Klaus Schulz, 1972 to 1993. Thanks so much for tuning in and listening to KUCI in Irvine.

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3: Aw, come on, buddy. 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Look, it twirls. So you can let me buy this beer or what?
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Just heard some Rudy Norman here on KUCI's Dread Zone. Back to the Streets, the Flying Mojito Brothers dub, and that is new. The Chemical Brothers before that, Let Us Build a City. That is, I think, a bonus track from the deluxe edition of Born in the Echoes. And I really, really dig that track. Massacre before that did Legs. And we had Dennis Beauville, or Beauvel, I never know, doing Strictly Dub. And Black Uhuru started that whole set with Dreadlocks and the Mountaintop. And that catches us up. This is the Dread Zone on KUCI in Irvine, kuci.org.

stick around. Intermission's coming up in, 15 minutes or so, give or take, with the great Jason Pulaski. You will not want to miss that. And I should point out that if you missed any of tonight's playlist, you could always log on to KUCI.org, click on the link to the Dread Zone. You'll find everything you need there. But at this point, we're going to do something a little special. This past week, one of my favorites passed away, and passed away at a rather young age. The Gift of Gab from Blackalicious, a.k.a. Timothy J. Parker. He died on Friday of last week, June 18th. At the age of 50, following a seven-year-long battle with kidney failure. I'm a big Blackalicious fan and had an opportunity to meet the Gift of Gab and interview Blackalicious. They performed here at UC Irvine at Crawford Hall. And it was a really, really great opportunity for me. I saw Blackalicious perform for my first time at a free concert in San Francisco, and they were one of the opening acts, and they just blew me away. So I hadn't heard much from The Gift of Gab or Blackalicious the past few years, and perhaps now it makes sense as he was ill, though I believe still writing and recording. As The Gift of Gab rather than Blackalicious. But so I want to end tonight's show with three tracks from Blackalicious that highlight The Gift of Gab's Gift of Gab. And that should take us right into Intermissions. And shout out to Jason Pulaski of Intermissions as well, who really helped me get into some Blackalicious and the Quantum label. You can go to brooklynvegan.com, which is a music site, and they've got a nice article on The Gift of Gab with remembrances by so many folks, including DJ Shadow and so many others. Chief XL, Latif, I believe, are on there as well. Do check it out. It's really, really nice. All right, so let us get into the set of Blackalicious tracks. Gonna play, I believe, two from The Craft and one from Blazing Arrow. It's The Gift of Gab and Blackalicious on KUCI's Dread Zone. And since this is how we're going out, let me say that until next week, this is KUCI's Dread Zone, wishing each and every one of us

0: about when I was coming up in the 80s. 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And my way of living to eat, man, I grew up in these streets. I grind, walk these streets right here, you know?
1: Gotta get this bread, gotta get this dough, gotta get these chips, gotta get these mozzarella pizza, gotta get real.

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1: Hey, Big Tim, this is your sister Dee Dee. I was just calling to tell you that I had gone to see Frankie, and I told him that you wanted him to give, like, what it was like being in prison and what advice he would give. And, oh, my God, I got this letter from him. Tim, you have got to hear it. This word should be in a book and a song or something. I mean, really.

That was Salt House, a track called Waiting for Summer from their album called Scarrow. I'd like to welcome you to Celtic Harmonics here on 88.9 FM KUCI in Irvine. I'm your host, Artemisia. I'm here every Sunday morning from 8 till 10, and sometimes on Thursday from 8:30 to 9:30 on The Garden Show. So welcome to Celtic Harmonics. If you're interested in learning about what I'm going to play today, I have a Facebook page called Celtic Harmonics, and the playlist is listed there right now. That opening track, Waiting for Summer, lets you know what I'm playing today. It's all about summer. I didn't mention it last week, but we had reached summer solstice last week, on last Sunday, and didn't mention it, but we're going to get warmer in the next few weeks, but it's going to be nice and cool in Southern California in the 70s, I think, for the next few days at least. And I feel bad for the people in Europe who are suffering through temperatures in the 90s and probably more Fahrenheit. I'll mention that. I watched some videos of a farm in Scotland, Dalscone farm in Scotland. And they're in shorts and hats and having trouble with donkey foals that are suffering from the heat and all that. So keep track of the European weather that way, I suppose. So it's nice to see what it's like in Scotland as well. Going to start out this first set of music with the Elephant Sessions. This is a track I've had around for, I don't know, probably since the beginning of the show. Came out in 2017, Elephant Sessions. We'll hear from Steph Cameron, instrumental track. She's a guitarist from Canada. Happy Roads, and a track that I particularly like, originally done by Lee Hazelwood. This time it's by Rick Shea and Petty Booker. You'll hear in a little bit, so I'll let you know. This is Elephant Sessions, track called Summer. It's on KUCI, 88.9 FM in Irvine.

0: There's Rick Shea and Patty Booker doing a track called Summer Wine off of their album called One Shangri-La. But way back, Lee Hazelwood and Nancy Sinatra did that song, made a hit of it. Happy Roads was there with Summer from The Keep. Steph Cameron on guitar doing Summer Song, acoustic version of that track from their Her Blood Moon album from 2025. And Elephant Sessions started the set with Summer. All We Have Is Now from 2017. Going to get into some bluesy stuff with Sam Shackleton from Scotland. Starting out next set right after this break. You also hear a couple of great guitarists, Norman Blake and Tony Rice, in this next set. So stay tuned. This is KUCI in Irvine.
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I heard Michael Jonathan with a track called Summertime from Porgy and Bess. Like they said, this is a live version, and that came out in 2022 from Michael Jonathan. And Tony Rice was just before that with an Ian Tyson song called Summer Wages. Native American was Tony Rice's album from 1988. Norman Blake was there with Down Home Summertime Blues. You can find that on a Rounder Records story with various artists compilation from 2021. Sam Shackleton was there at the beginning of the set with Summer Sailor, calling back on last week's playlist on sailing. Causeway Recordings was that album from Sam Shackleton for 2022. I'm going to veer from the blues to more progressive rockish stuff. We're going to go to Ireland with one of their premier rock bands called Horse Lips. And we're going to go to England with Camel, to the United States with a band called Love, and back to England with the Straubs. And this next set of music on KUCI and Irvine, the Celtic Harmonics Show, we're all doing about summer today. I'm your host, Artemisia. This is Horse Lips, a track called Come Summer on KUCI and Irvine.

0: You heard Strops. Tackled winter and the summer on my summer show today. That was from Bursting at the Seams, from what I write here, is 1973. We hear from Love, a United States band. Bummer in the Summer, Forever Changes is 67 album from them, and I was bothered by a particular word in the lyrics of that song, and I remember back then that it was a slang for they could have used the F word in there if it wasn't at the time a particular word that I didn't want to actually air, so I went ahead and faded it out, if you don't mind. On that track called Bummer in the Summer by Love. You heard from Camel in their 1978 album called Breathless. Summer Lightning is a track from Breathless. And you heard Horse Lips, Come Summer. It's a track that I found on the Treasury, the best, very best of Horse Lips, according to somebody anyway. Okay. Welcome to Celtic Harmonics. This is KUCI in Irvine. Coming up on a couple minutes before the mid-show ID that you'll hear from Maria. Coming up, we got going back to easy listening, Mapache. We'll hear from Leaping Lulu. We'll hear one of my favorite tracks that I'm so glad it's summer so I can be able to play this, Garnet Rogers. We'll hear from Runa and Patrick Mangan. All in this next set of music on KUCI and Irvine, the Celtic Harmonics Show. I'm your host, Artemisia. Welcome to summer, KUCI in Irvine.
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0: Patrick Mangan on Celtic Harmonics with a track called Summer Storm from Departures from 2015. And I guess this last set was pretty much all about summer storms and lightning and so forth. Except for maybe this one. Runa did Summer Fly from their Jealousy album from 2009. And I understand that that's a Cheryl Wheeler song. I understand that Mara O'Connell also did the song, Summer Fly. Before Runa was Garnet Rogers with that track that I love so much. Summer Lightning, All That Is, the songs of Garnet Rogers was where I found that, 1999. Leaping Lulu, this is a group from Logan, Utah. Summer Storm, Into the West is their album from 2010. And Mapache started the set with What a Summer from Swinging Stars. 2023 from Mapache. Gonna hit the go back to Ireland with the Pogues in the next set. We'll hear from Martha and the Muffins, Meredith Moon, two artists from Canada, and Susto from the United States coming up in this next set of music right after this break on KUCI and Irvine Celtic Harmonics Show. We'll be right back.
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Susto. That was a track called Summertime. Time in the Sun was from 2022 from Susto. Are you in the mood for summer yet? I'll ask you that. Meredith Moon was just there before Susto with I'll Remember You in Summer. From Here to the Sea from 2025. And this whole set is sort of reminding me of summer love. I remember. Martha and the Muffins was before Meredith Moon with a track called Summer of Song. Marthology is a collection of music from Martha and the Muffins, The In and the Outtakes from 2021 that came out. And the Pogues started the set with Summer in Siam from Hell's Ditch, 1990. I've got three more tracks and then I'll finish up with Lanterna at the end of the show. But I've got three tracks coming up next. The first track actually was labeled wrong in the metadata that comes over in the properties of the tracks from Mary Travers' album called Mary, her 1970 solo album from when she got away from Peter, Paul, and Mary there for a little bit. The properties called it Indian Summer, but it's actually Indian Sunset. Well, even though it's not particularly summer, I'm going to leave it in here because. This week, from the 25th and 26th, was the 150th anniversary of the Battle of Little Big Horn in Montana, Wyoming area, where George Custer, General George Custer, was defeated by the Sioux and the many tribes that participated in that particular battle. Little Big Horn, 150 years. Now, we got 250 years coming up for the entire country. So a lot of time has passed, but not very much, actually. We've got Mary Travers. We've got Clannad with The Last Rose of Summer, and we've got another American band, another song that I love from Poco, Indian Summer, coming up in this next set of music on KUCI in Irvine, Celtic Harmonics Show. I'm your host, Artemisia, and I'm so glad you tuned in. This is Mary Travers on KUCI in Irvine.

and into up past summer. Summer is what happens in the fall. After the first frost, sometimes when it gets warm and dry and hazy, according to the definition online anyway. Yeah, I'm getting a little ahead of myself. I'm hoping you have a great, hoping you all have a great summer to come, and then way beyond that, it's Celtic Harmonics. Before Poco, actually that was Poco with Indian Summer from, not sure where that was, it came in 1977. Clannad was just there in the middle with The Last Rose of Summer. Again, I'm getting ahead of myself. Crown Ull is their album from 1980. Started with Mary Travers going back to 1970 with a track that was originally done by Elton John, written by Elton John and Bernie Taupin, back on his Madman Across the Water album. That was Mary Travers doing the Indian Sunset song from her self-titled Mary album from 1970. I've got one more track left, and Summer Break is a track called Summer Break from Desert Ocean Lanterna, really actually known as Henry Frayne. Came out with that album in 2006. I'm going to close out the show on Celtic Harmonics with that song. We're going to be back. I've got some extra summer songs to play for you sometime, maybe next week. I had a suggestion earlier. See if I can find one of those songs from Chris Rea. I know I do. I played a tribute to him not that long ago when he passed away. So, I'm going to get to Lanterna now with a track called Summer Break from his Desert Ocean album from 2006 on KUCI in Irvine, the Celtic Harmonics. I'll be seeing you next Sunday, I'm sure. Stick around. Stick around for Tanya Z with Oldies en Español back here on Sunday mornings on KUCI in Irvine. Again, this is Lanterna, Summer Break. Have a great week, everyone. Great coming up to 4th of July very quickly. Enjoy it and be safe. See you next week. It's KUCI in Irvine, Celtic Harmonics Show, signing off. Summer Break, Lanterna.

0: Hello, this is UCI Chancellor Dr. Howard Gilman. 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
1: 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But how will you answer that question 12 years from now? 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Wondering what you can do to take action? 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Joining CCL now is one way to become part of the solution, so you can answer the question 12 years from now, what did you do to address climate change?
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5: 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Thank you for listening. This is Tanya Z, and we are live from KUCI 88.9 FM in Irvine, listening to Oldies en Español. Welcome to the show from whatever part in the world you are listening from. Happy you're here. Okay, well, let's get going. Vamos a empezar recordando un poquitico a Armando Manzanero. Así que tengo varios covers que están muy lindos. Recuerdo cantar esto con mis tías hace mucho tiempo. Así que son canciones del corazón. So we're going to listen to a few covers of Armando Manzanero. And I was saying that these are songs that I would sing with my aunts when I was really little. And they're just coming from the heart, I think. So here we go. We're going to start with Adoro.

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Anyway. Bueno, y so I was laughing when we first came back on because Armando Manzanero's songs are amazing, but this last one was just very tragic, and sometimes it makes me laugh on how tragic some of the songs of that era were. And all three songs of his were from 1967, and the one that we just listened to was Esta Tarde Vi Llover, and was like this song. I saw rain this afternoon. It was raining this afternoon, and it continues saying, but you weren't here. So it's like, it's very dramatic. Okay, Pedro Guerra is the one who sang it. He is from Spain. Album Alma Mia, and this came out in 2009. Contigo Aprendí was right before that, featuring Alejandro Sanz, but the main singer is José Merce. Doy la Cara is an album, 2016 this came out, and they're both from Spain. And we started off with Adoro, which is an amazing, very romantic, iconic song. Sindicato del Ritmo from Cuba, and then Moi Cohen, who's from England, is in there. So I thought that was kind of cool. This came out just last year, 2025. So beautiful. All right, so we're going to keep going. Vamos a seguir y vamos a hacernos, sí, un medio modernón, no es que digamos, uy, estamos más de este lado que de los 60. Así que vamos a con Soy de Agárrate Catalina, A Pasito Lento de el grupo Acere y Juan Cid. 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Y es súper, súper increíble su voz. Ojalá les guste. Y bueno, acaba. So we're gonna listen to songs that are a little bit more of this time of the calendar. Soy from Agárrate Catalina, and then we're gonna have a new guy from Mexico that I just discovered. He's been a little bit around, but Andrés Obregón. So let's get going and let's now talk. 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Estás escuchando Oldies en Español, y yo soy Tanya Z.

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1: 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Esto salió en el 2018. Well, we just listened to Todo Pasa, which is a beautiful song. I just discovered Andrés Obregón. He's from Mexico. This song came out in 2026, and it's the album of the same name. And he writes his songs. He produces. He's just amazing, and I've really enjoyed listening to his music. This was my favorite, the ones that I listened, so I'm sure we'll hear from him some more. And then before that, Pasito Lento by Grupo Aceré, who are from Cuba, and Juan Cid from Spain, and it's just a beautiful song with some flamenco sound. And we started off with Soy, which is a murga from Uruguay by the group Agárrate Catalina. This came out in 2018, album of the same name. And gracias por escuchar. Este es Oldies en Español en vivo desde KUCI 88.9 FM in Irvine. Thank you for listening. We're going to go now to... ¿Qué época estamos? Well, I think we're going to the 80s. Sí, vamos a los finales de los 90, 80s, 90s. We're going to go to the 80s, 90s with songs that I know you will recognize. Las van a reconocer. Acá vamos.

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0: 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So we listened to Hey, which was originally by Julio Iglesias, who's from Spain. That came out in 1980, and for some reason I've got my aunts in my head today, aunts in the head, my aunts, my mom's sisters, and they would sing this all the time, so it was something I grew up with, and it's music from the past, I guess, from good times from before. Julio Adamo interpreted it, and he's from Argentina. Before that, we had Cuéntame by Fórmula B, and that came out in 1969. And that they're from Spain, but what I remember most, because I remember 1969, is that this song was the show background of their song. How do you say this? The song of the show of Cuéntame Cómo Pasó. I remember watching it on Channel 28, KCET. Lord, that's how old. It's like from 2004, I bet you, this show. Anyway, it is a beautiful show, which now I want to watch again. And then we started off with Háblame del Mar Marinero, who is sung by Celia Flores, who's the daughter of Marisol. And Marisol is that Spanish artist from, what did I say that she sang? Now I can't remember. Okay, it'll come back to me. She came out in 1976. And they're both from Spain. And Amor en el Aire. Lord, I knew I had it. Okay, that was the song. Okay, we're getting to the top of the hour. Ya vamos llegando a las 11, y les quería mostrar un poquitico de algo nuevo. I wanted to showcase something a little different. As some of you know, I have a show. Algunos de ustedes saben que tengo un show los jueves de 9:30 a 10 de la mañana, hora California, que se llama Frecuencias Narrativas, y pueden ir a la página frecuenciasnarrativas.com. 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So, what I was saying is that I have a show in Spanish on Thursdays from 9:30 to 10, Frecuencia Narrativa. You can find it on the webpage Frecuencia Narrativa, or you can go on the website and take a look on KUCI.org and find it. And it is a show, Cultural Stories. So next week we're going to have Katie James, and she sings songs from the Andes, I'm going to say. So I have an intro here of what she's going to talk about a little bit, and then a couple of her songs. The first one, Volcán, is because she has a crush on her neighbor, but she can't tell him, so she writes the song. And then the next one is one where, well, you want to have your partner there, but then you don't, like he gets in the way or she gets in the way. So it's just kind of funny and sweet. So here we go. Acabamos y escuchemos a Katie James.
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0: 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Okay, so we listened to Cuántas Veces, which is a really cute song of her, of just kind of playful, but I did like the fact that it was from 2017. I think I've played another version and it's just great. I hope you listen next week to Frecuencia Narrativa. It's at 9:30 on Thursdays and you're going to hear her story, how she came to be. It's just a really, she's a beautiful singer. She's a really good, beautiful person. Then we started off with Volcán, so a volcano. Which is what she kind of has the hots for her neighbor, but she can't do anything about it because he's with someone else. And this was from her latest album, Bajo Mi Corteza, Corteza. It's going to come back to me. I had it and I can't remember. Anyway, Under the Core. No, it's not it. Anyway, she's from Colombia and Irlanda, and I will come back. Now, ahora sí vamos a hacer todas esas vainas legales que me toca hacer, así que nos vemos del otro lado. Este es Tanya Z en vivo desde KUCI 88.9 FM en Irvine.
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0: 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Hello, hello. 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I am super happy to be here. This is a lot of fun, and I'm glad you're listening. 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That's the name of the album of Katie James we were listening to. It was driving me nuts. 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

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Okay, so I was saying that I wonder what Sandro would think of that song Trigal, which is the one we just heard, because it is a very different interpretation of his song. It is by Feli Colina, and his song was in 1969, and this one came out in 2023. Then before that, we had Toda la Vida, that was Francisco Javier Iglesias, that came out in 2021. But I think it was made famous in 1986 by Franco De Vita. But originally, this song was written by the Italian Lucio Dalla. And just so many people have interpreted it that it's, we all know it, I think. And then we start off with Cuando Caliente el Sol. Diego Boneta is the one who sang it. But I know we all know it because Luis Miguel sang it. And that is where this is from, the series of Luis Miguel that I think it's on Netflix. And but it was originally written in 1961 by Los Hermanos Rigual, who are Cuban. And this is Tanya Z. You're listening to KUCI 88.9 FM in Irvine. Estamos disfrutando de Oldies en Español. Yo estoy disfrutando de que me están acompañando. Gracias por estar ahí. Thank you for being there and listening. I'm having a great time with Oldies en Español. I think we have a little more oldies this time around than we normally do, which is great. And we're going to get a little bit more modern. Not a whole lot, but voces nuevas, un poquitico más moderno. 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So here we go, because I lost my place on where I was reading. So let's just go and listen to Debbie Noah.

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All right, we just listened to Más Gente Como Tú. More People Like You, and this is by La Toma, album Que Pasa en Casa, What's Going On at Home, 2014, they're from Medellin, Colombia, and there was an air of Molotov, that Mexican group from the 2000s, I know they still have some music out, but that gave me a little bit of a reminder of it. Before that, El Verano, Que Sí Que No, by Timo, who is from Colombia, and Neil Moliner, who is from Barcelona, Spain. This came out 2025. And we started off with Noticia de Ayer, yesterday's news. De Vinova from Costa Rica, 2025. And the album is Todo Puede Convertirse en Canción. Everything can turn into a song. So that's great. All right. Well, we got another half an hour still to go. Falta media horita, pero seguimos. Este es Tania Z. Estás escuchando Oldies en Español. En vivo desde KUCI 88.9 FM in Irvine. And we're going to keep going. We are live at KUCI. And we're going to get some people a little bit newer that, well, how funny. They're newer, but the songs aren't necessarily new. These are voices probably new to me. Son voces que para mí son nuevas, pero las canciones, como estoy viendo acá, no necesariamente son nuevas. 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

0: 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I'm going to let you know that I'm going to just be playing some music. I don't want to talk a whole lot because it's almost over, but we'd listen to Me Gustas by Zenet y el Canca, Común Mixta, Sol Pereira, and she is from the Julieta Venegas. She plays with her, but she also has her own music, and this came out in 2012. And we start off with Sur o No Sur, Kevin Johansen and León Gieco, both from Argentina. This came out in 2003. And I'm gonna play probably, All right, I'm gonna play some salsita, El Carretero, Bilongo y Échale Salsita, because we have no more time. So, así que vamos a escuchar un poco de salsa, El Carretero, Bilongo y Échale Salsita. 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I wish you a fabulous weekend, 4th of July weekend coming up. Nos vemos la próxima semana y si están por ahí, escuchen frecuencianarrativa.com el jueves a las 9:30. 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Acabamos. ¡Felicidades! See you next time.
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on today's episode of America's Least Wanted. 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
1: 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Yeah. 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
2: Esto.

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5: 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Human Rights Watch is a nonprofit, non-governmental human rights organization made up of roughly 400 staff members around the globe, including country experts, lawyers, journalists, and academics of diverse backgrounds and nationalities. Established in 1978, Human Rights Watch is known for its accurate fact-finding, impartial reporting, effective use of media, and targeted advocacy, often in partnerships with local human rights groups. Each year, Human Rights Watch publishes more than 100 reports and briefings on human rights conditions in some 90 countries, generating extensive coverage in local and international media. With the leverage this brings, Human Rights Watch meets with governments, the United Nations, regional groups like the African Union and European Union, financial institutions, and corporations to press for changes in policy and practice that promote human rights and justice around the world. To donate to their cause and or to find out more, visit www.hrw.org.

All right, welcome back, everyone. Hello, hope your day is going well. Welcome back to Soup of the Day, where I'm your host, JC, with a different special each week. I subbed last week for a fellow DJ who unfortunately couldn't be there that day, but technically today is Soup of the Day's debut show. So we're going to ease into things with today's special being a fan favorite indie. We just heard a couple new releases by Girl Puppy. That last song was In My Eyes by Girl Puppy on their deluxe album Sweetness. And before that, before our PSAs and our legal ID, was Windows by Girl Puppy on the same album. We've got some great indie songs coming up, so stay tuned.

All right, we've been listening to some great songs, more on the way, but some great vibes. We just listened to, at the top of the set was Tommy Newport's Nancy Dancing on the album Nancy Dancing. After that was The Grinz's Overcast on their album Overcast. Then was Bench's Red Handed on the album Red Handed. Next was Twen's Bore You on One Stop Shop. And you just listened to Alex Sux's The Headache on the album The Headache. Some great vibes. Hope everyone's Sundays are going lovely. Like our song by The Grinz, it was predicted to be overcast, but now it's sunny. I drove past some sort of event, maybe a graduation, at the Bren Center here at UCI on my way over. There were lots of exciting people at a great time of their life. My own brother is on his way to San Francisco right now. Shout out Ben and to all the amazing things you're going to do. All right, let's keep the good vibes going. Got some more songs for you.

All right. Another great set of songs. You just heard Beach Song by The Red Pairs on their album For Today, For Tomorrow, For What Is, For What Could Have Been. Before that was a heartfelt one by The Plums called Batman on their album EP02. Before that was Peter McPolin's What Do You Do to Me on Big Lucky. I had the chance to see him live. He was one of the greatest performers. Such great stage presence. Highly recommend. Before that was the Ocean Blues' Vanity Fair on their self-titled album, The Ocean Blue. But stay tuned because we have more.

0: right. Heard some great songs there. Just heard I Only Love You by The Quarters on their album Hey. After that was Hungry People by The Happy Fits on their album Concentrate. Before that was Hell No by The Slaps on their album Tomato Tree. Before that, Golden Rule by Young Friend on the album Motorcycle Sound Effects. And top of the set was Caviar by Dog Park on their album Hollywood. All right, with the new hour, we're going to go into an ID and some PSAs, and then we'll be back to the music.
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Yo, what's going on? This is the Brother Doc here representing Jurassic 5. And whenever I'm at UC Irvine, you know what I'm tuned into? KUCI. And I know I better have it on just like you, no doubt. Peace.

All right, that was Moving On and On by Q on their album 10 Songs. Before that was Morning Bells by Heather on their album Sticky Thumb, a very calming one. Before that was I Would Now by Evangeline and Max Schrager on the album I Would Now. And top of the set was Making Sounds by Twin Sons on their album The Sun's Up. They have a lot of great songs, so highly recommend them. All right, we'll keep it going.

Another great set of songs, that was Spin by Hot Flash Heat Wave on their album Sportswear. And the one before that was on their same album, Back to Back Hot Flash Heat Wave. That one was Vampires. And I got to see them in concert just a month ago for their new album debut, Listening Party. Super cool, great group of guys. Before that was Blow by Jacob on his album Blow. And top of the set was Glow by Evan Meyer on the album Glow. Didn't mean to rhyme there. Okay, we'll keep the songs coming. Stay tuned.

You don't care about me though. Why can't we be perfect like a baby? I ain't perfect. Learn from my mistakes to make more mistakes. Had to end it all just to start again. Baby cut me off, but I fixed me up.

What did you say?

All right, we just had a lot of songs there. I kept the music going. So last we heard was a Matchbox by Mark Hugh, a bit of a poppy one. And before that was Casual Hermit by Ryan Gebhardt on the album Think It's Real. It's a great one, very mellow. Before that was actually back-to-back Laundry Day. The most recent one was Sunny Boy's Lament on the album Keep It Bright. And before that was Honey on their album Light Up Shoes. Great band. Plenty more songs I wanted to play by them, but I wanted to keep the variety in the artists. But definitely go check them out. And then top of the set was Landon Conrath with Pieces on the album Pieces. We've got a few more songs until the end of the hour, but this has been Soup of the Day, with the special of the day being indie, and I'm your host, DJ JC. So I'll be back here next week, Sundays, 2 to 4 p.m. If you'd like to tune in again, see which other specials we have coming. Otherwise, have a great Sunday, and hope the rest of the songs are a fun listen.

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As we move out of this week's soup of the day, that soup will have to last you the rest of the week until next Sunday at 2, and move into episode 2204 of the Darkling Eclectica. 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

0: Those are the Asylum Street Spankers there, from their album entitled My Favorite Band. It's My Favorite Record is actually the name of the album. My mistake there. We heard the song Antifreeze from the Asylum Street Spankers. Before that, the music of Homiun Saki, as performed by the Apollo Chamber Players. That's a new release here at the station. And a new piece, String Quartet Number 1, subtitled Tolo, which they translate for me on the back of the album as Sunrise. The album's called We the People from the Apollo Chamber Players. Started off with Lee Presson and the Nails. Goodbye, goodbye, bidding you a fond goodbye, and welcoming you to this, episode 2204. Of the Darkling Eclectica, here for a Sunday afternoon, here just about every gall-dern Sunday afternoon, from 4 until 6. So we've just gotten the program started. We will continue to attempt to get the program started as the program continues to collapse around us. Mr. Machine, however, provides a certain amount of structure as he brings us announcements such as the following.
1: Poaching is a major threat to our country's wildlife. 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Thank you.
0: Well, thank you very kindly there, Mr. Machine. Other things going on the program this afternoon. Coming up at 4:30, about 15 minutes, here on the Pacific Coast, why we've got our Darkling Eclectica Presents presentation. This afternoon, we're up to part 4, I believe, of the second book of Rutabaga Stories by Carl Sandburg from 1923. Doubly surreal, because it's Carl Sandburg, and he's writing children's stories. So we'll be getting a couple of stories in part 4 from about 4:30 till 5 o'clock on the program today. Then from 5 until 6, just our regular leaping about and yodeling. And at 6 o'clock, Omakase comes on over these very airwaves. So make a note of that for later on in the day. Right now, though, we're whooshing back to 1957 with Art Pepper sitting in with Chet Baker's group. So it became the Art Pepper-Chet Baker Sextet. A session for Pacific Jazz Recordings. This is Art Pepper's tune, Tynan Time. 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

0: That's a group called March to August. New album in here at the station called Highway 75. We heard Quiet Years. Before that, a little Transylvanian music, as performed by the group Musicas. It's a collection they called Kosid Wedding Dances. We started off with Art Pepper and Chet Baker with their sextet and Tynan Time. Brings us to 4:32. We've got a couple of messages from Mr. Machine before we get to our Darkling Eclectica Presents presentation. So if you'd be so kind, Mr. Machine.
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0: 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Perhaps you could give us one more message before we head back to 1923 and see what Rutabaga Stories has in store for us this week.
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0: Well, thank you again, Mr. Machine, bringing us a veritable plethora of information. We'll be hearing more from Mr. Machine as the program continues to commence, but right now it's time for the Darkling Eclectica Presents portion of the program. We're up to part 4 of part 2 of Rutabaga Stories by Carl Sandburg. We've got 2 stories from the Potato-Faced Blind Man this week. I'll just remind you once again, you're listening to KUCI in Irvine, and hit a little theme music.

0: 5. Two stories told by the potato-faced blind man about two girls with red hearts. People: Blixie Bimber, the potato-faced blind man, shoulder straps, high, high over, 6 bits, deep red roses, a clock, a looking glass, baggage, pink peony, Spuds the ball player, 4 moons, peacocks, frogs, oranges, yellow silk handkerchiefs. How deep red roses goes back and forth between the clock and the looking glass. One morning, when big white clouds were shouldering each other's shoulders, rolling on the rollers of a big blue sky, Blixie Bimber came along where the potato-faced blind man sat shining the brass bicker-jiggers on his accordion.
1: "Do you like to shine up the brass bicker-jiggers?" asked Blixie.
0: "Oh, yes," he answered. "One time, a long time ago, the brass bicker-jiggers were gold, but they stole the gold away when I wasn't looking." He blinked the eyelids over his eyeballs and said, "I thank them, because they took the gold they wanted, and brass feels good to my fingers the same as gold." And he went on shining up the brass bicker-jiggers on the accordion, humming a little line of an old song, "Tomorrow will never catch up with yesterday, because yesterday started sooner." "Seems like a nice morning with the sun spilling bushels of sunshine," he said to Blixie, who answered,
1: "Big white clouds are shouldering each other's shoulders, rolling on the rollers of a big blue sky."
0: Seems like it's April all over again," he murmured, almost like he wasn't talking at all.
1: "Seems just that way, April all over again,"
0: murmured Blixie, almost like she wasn't talking at all. So they began drifting, the old man drifting his way, the girl drifting her way, till he drifted into a story. And the story he told was like this, and in these words: "Deep red roses was a lovely girl with blue skylights like the blue skylights of early April in her eyes. And her lips reminded people of deep red roses waiting in the cool of the summer evening. She met shoulder straps one day when she was young yet. He promised her, and she promised him. But he went away. One of the long wars between two short wars took him. In a faraway country then, he married another girl, and he didn't come back to Deep Red Roses. Next came High, High Over, one day when she was young yet. A dancer he was, going from one city to another city to dance, spending his afternoons and evenings and late nights dancing and sleeping in the morning till noon. And when he promised, she promised. But he went away to another city, and after that another city. And he married one woman and then another woman. Every year there came a new story about one of the new wives of High, High Over the dancer. And while she was young yet, Deep Red Roses forgot all about her promise and the promise of High, High Over, the dancer who ran away from her. 6 bits was the next to come along, and he was not a soldier, nor a dancer, nor anything special. He was a careless man, changing from one job to another, changing from paper hanging to plastering, from fixing shingle roofs where the shingles were ripped to opening cans with can openers. 6 bits gave Deep Red Roses his promise, and she gave him her promise. But he was always late keeping his promise. When the wedding was to be Tuesday, he didn't come till Wednesday. If it was Friday, he came Saturday, and there wasn't any wedding. So Deep Red Roses said to herself, I am going away and learn. I'm going away and talk with the wives of High High Over the Dancer. And maybe if I go far enough, I'll find the wife of Shoulder Straps the Soldier. And maybe the wives of the men who promised me will tell me how to keep promises kept. She packed her baggage till her baggage was packed so full there was room for only one more thing. So she had to decide whether to put a clock or whether to put a looking glass in her baggage. My head tells me to carry the clock so I can always tell if I'm early or late, she said to herself. But my heart tells me to carry a looking glass so I can look at my face and tell if I'm getting older or younger. At last, she decides to take the clock and leave the looking glass because her head says so. She starts away. She goes through the door. She's out of the house. She goes to the street. She starts up the street. Then her heart tells her to go back and change the clock for the looking glass. She goes back up the street, through the door, into the house, into her room. Now she stands in front of the clock and the looking glass, saying, Tonight I sleep home here one more night, and tomorrow morning I decide again. And now, every morning, Deep Red Roses decides with her head to take the clock. She takes the clock and starts away, and then comes back because her heart decides she must have the looking glass. If you go to her house this morning, you'll see her standing in the doorway with blue skylights like the blue sky of early April in her eyes and lips that remind you of deep red roses in the cool of the evening in summer. You'll see her leave the doorway and go out of the gate with the clock in her hands. Then if you wait, you'll see her come back through the gate into the door back to her room where she puts down the clock and takes up the looking glass. After that, she decides to wait until tomorrow to decide again what to decide. Her head tells her one thing, her heart tells her another. Between the two, she stays home. Sometimes she looks at her face in the looking glass and says to herself, I'm young yet, and while I'm young, I'm going to do my own deciding. Blixie Bimber fingered the end of her chin with her little finger and said,
1: It's a strange story. It has a stab in it. It would hurt me if I couldn't look up at the big white clouds shouldering their shoulders, rolling on the rollers of the big blue sky.
0: It's a good story to tell when April is here all over again, and I'm shining up the brass bicker-jiggers on my accordion, said the potato-faced blind man. How Pink Peony sent Spuds the Ball Player up to pick four moons. Early one summer evening, the moon was hanging in the treetops. There was a lisp of leaves, and the soft shine of the moon sifting down seemed to have something to say to the lisp of the leaves. The girl named Blixie Bimber came that particular summer evening to the corner where the potato-faced blind man sat with his accordion. She came walking slow and thoughtful to where he was sitting in the evening shadows, and she told him about the summer moon in the treetops, the lisp of the leaves, and the shine of the moon trying to tell something to the lisp of the leaves. The old man leaned back, fumbled the keys of his accordion, and said it loosened up things he remembered far back.
2: On an evening like this, every tree has a moon all of its own for itself. If you climb up 1,000 trees this evening, you can pick 1,000 moons, the old man murmured. You remind me tonight of secrets swimming deep in me.
0: And after hesitating a little and thinking a little and then hesitating some more, the old man started and told this story.
2: There was a girl I used to know one time named Pink Peony. She was a girl with cheeks and lips the peonies talked about. When she passed a bush of peonies, some of the flowers would whisper, "She is lovelier than we are." And the other peonies would answer in a whisper, "It must be so, it must be so." Now, there was a ball player named Spuds, came one night to take her riding, out to a valley where the peacocks always cry before it rains, where the frogs always gamble with the golden dice after midnight. And out in that valley, they came to a tall tree shooting spraggly to the sky. And high up in the spraggly shoots, where the lisp of the leaves whispers, there a moon had drifted down and was caught in the branches. "Spuds, climb up and pick that moon for me," Pink Peony sang reckless. And the ball player jumped out of the car, climbed up the tall tree, up and up, till he was high and far in the spraggly branches where the moon had drifted down and was caught. Climbing down, he handed the girl a silver hat full of peach-color pearls. She laid it in the back seat of the car where it would be safe, and they drove on. They came to another tall tree shooting spraggly to the sky, and high up, the moon was caught. "Oh, pick that one, Spuds," Peony sang reckless again. And when he came climbing down, he handed her a circle of gold with a blood-colored autumn leaf. And they put it in the back seat of the car where it would be safe. Then they drove on. "Spuds, you're good to me," said Pink Peony when he climbed another tree shooting spraggly high in the sky and came down with a brass pansy sprinkled with two rainbows for her. She put it in the back seat where it'd be safe, and they drove on. One time more, Spuds climbed up and came down with what he picked, up where the moon was caught in the high spraggly branches. "An Egyptian collar frozen in diamond cobwebs for you," he said. "You are a dear, Spuds," she said, reckless, with a look into his eyes. She laid the Egyptian collar frozen with diamond cobwebs in the back seat of the car where it'd be safe, and they drove on. They listened a while. They stopped the car and listened a longer while to the frogs gambling with golden dice after midnight. And when at last they heard the peacocks crying, they knew it was going to rain, so they drove home. And while the peacocks were crying, and just before they started home, they looked in the back seat of the car at the silver hat full of peach-colored pearls, the circle of gold with a blood-color autumn leaf, the brass pansy sprinkled with two rainbows, the Egyptian collar frozen in diamond cobwebs. Driving home, the spray of a violet dawn was on the east sky, and it was nearly daylight when they drove up to the front door of Pink Peony's home. She ran into the house to get a basket to carry the presents in. She came running out of the house.

0: with a yellow silk handkerchief tied around the neck in a mystic slipknot. Each child has a moon face and a moon name. And sometimes their father and mother pile them all into a car and they ride out to the valley where the peacocks always cry before it rains and where the frogs always gamble with golden dice after midnight. And what they look longest at is a summer moon hanging in the treetops when there's a lisp of leaves, and the shine of the moon and the lisp of the leaves seem to be telling each other something. So the potato face came to a finish with his story. Blixy Bimber kissed him goodnight on the nose, saying,
1: "You loosened up beautiful tonight."

Darkling Eclectica Presents has brought you part 4 of a reading from Rutabaga Stories Part 2 by Carl Sandburg. Your reader has been Michael Payne. Darkling Eclectica Presents is a production of KUCI in Irvine.

That's the music of Tony Trischka, the banjo player there, leader of the group, from the album A Robot Plane Flies Over Arkansas, a tune called Poor Brel, the theme music for our Darkling Eclectica Presents presentations. At least that's our Rutabaga Stories theme music. We heard part four of part two of Rutabaga Stories, the second book from 1923. We'll have part five, which is three stories about all kinds of things. I think we have the King of the Paper Sacks next week, but that'll be next week on the program. That'll also be our big 4th of July episode. I'm sure we'll have something. It'll be the 5th of July, so we'll just be smelling of burnt gunpowder throughout the course of the program. Feel free to scratch. It's kind of a scratch and sniff thing. You scratch and sniff your speaker, and you'll smell all kinds of things. Be that as it may, we've still got this week's program to do this week. Another hour or so of episode 2204. We'll be here till 6 o'clock on the Pacific Coast. We're followed at 6 o'clock by Omakase. So make a note of that for later on in the day. Right now, though, getting back into the final hour of this afternoon's symposium, a little longer than an hour we've got here because we just had two Rutabaga stories. We've got Dondre Letsom. He's on the saxophone, backed up by his trio. The album's called Impetus, and this is a tune called Focus. DeAndre Letsom right here on KUCI.

fine with me, I say. Now it's apples to apples, and I'm trying to give a shit. Each card that you play just to thicken it.

traffic. Now the headlines are blanketed in some forecast. So frothy Jehovah should have witnessed it and followed you back to your door just to settle some score, and that's just fine.